0: Hey ladies, something tells me you can really use a musical massage. If this is the case, I'm going to be your musical therapist. Right here inside the Quiet Storm. I'm Lenny Green, baby, on V1017.
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0: This is Lenny Green. I want to thank you for joining me as I play your favorite artists, baby, and your favorite slow jams, along with your love dedications to setting the mood so you can relax and chill right here on V1017.
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1: Hey, love. You say you need someone to be there for you, to love you all night long. It's kind of funny, but I don't think you have to look no further, because I'm right here.

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1: Yeah, ladies, I know you're tired of the same old thing. Things have become so mundane. I mean, your bedroom is just so cold. It's so cold, but I'm here to tell you, I got a strategy. We about to heat it up. Come on.

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It's Albany's station for today's mix of R&B, V1017.

0: WQVE View to 17. That's the late Paul Beasley, my late friend. Beautiful music. Jesus took my burdens away. Have a great day. It is Mother's Day Thursday. Love on your mom. Call her. Check on her. Make sure that she's okay. Make sure no one is out in the hot heat today. Please do all you can. Don't forget to check the buses on and off. Have a great day. My girl DD in the morning is up next. It's 6 o'clock. Good morning.
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0: Albany's best mix of R&B, V101.7. Hey, it's Dee Dee in the morning, and we're going to play our $1,000 minute game. You guys know what this is. This is all about us, like, reading you, like, 10 trivia questions. Correct. You get them all right within a minute, and then you win $1,000. Mm. If you only get about 6 right, we're going to give you $10 for every correct answer.
1: Yep.
0: So we're about to play that here in just a second. But before we get into it, they said men think about this 5.5 times a year. Mm. What is it?
2: Just 5 times a year?
0: Yep. Y'all think about this. This is what they said. Oh, I'm sorry. 5.5 times a day. My bad.
2: Oh, a day.
0: Men think about this 5.5 times a day.
2: That booty?
0: Nope.
2: That big old booty?
0: Damn.

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That is your quote for today on V107, today's mix of R&B. If you ask me, it's perfect to kind of set us up for our amazing Friday and weekend.

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1: Hey, it's Frank Ski and we are just getting started. 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Coming up. Let's go. You just don't know.